fresh south to southeasterly winds, strong offshore and on high ground with swells. Looking ahead, the weather will remain unsettled in the next few days. Showers will ease off and it will become very hot in the latter part of next week. Right now, the strong monsoon signal is in effect. 30 degrees Celsius, the relative humidity 80%. And that's the news from RTHK.

Beautiful. Thank you. That's Robbie Williams, Angels from 1997. That's a really nice, beautiful, romantic side of Robbie Williams. I love this guy. Love him. Anyway, welcome to

from Southend on Sea on RTHK Radio 3. That's in Essex in England. On the north side of the Thames Estuary. Walk the Moon now with Kesdia on RTHK Radio 3.

Killiken, County Westmeath, in Ireland. The Academic, what's different? We're slowing it down now for the last three songs of the program. Dean Lewis, Seconds Before the Sunrise.

0: Hello out there, I'm Carlos Esquerda, coming back at you with another episode of Sportsbreak. Welcome along.
1: And I'm Pete Averick, coming to you from the beautiful south of France. Thank you for joining us today, wherever you may be in the world.
0: Okay, this week we welcome back our resident football expert, Chris Lau, to the show as we break down some of our picks for the biggest moments from the ongoing World Cup in North America, both on and off the pitch. So stick around for our picks in that conversation coming right up.
1: Later, we dive into all things Formula One as we break down the Austrian Grand Prix and look ahead to this weekend in Silverstone. And the Rugby Nations Cup starts today, so we break that down and talk about why this could be a great thing, but also a terrible thing, all at the same time.
0: All right, plenty of action, plenty of football action to dive into this week, so no time to waste. Let's get started as we welcome back Chris Lau onto the show.
2: Chris KLO, welcome back to Sportsbreak. It's good to have you on once again as our chief football correspondent, I want to say. You are the guy for all things football.
3: Thank you so much, Carlos. It's a nice, cool evening in Wan Chai. We're sitting slightly differently. We're not in the stands because they're completely soaked, so we're sitting behind the goal.
2: Yeah, but these guys are still playing football out here. They just let the rain pass by a bit, and they're still playing. First things first, massive week of World Cup games, as expected, but the week started off with earlier in the week with two penalty shootouts in

And with that, that's all the time we have on Sports Break this week. Thanks for spending your Saturday afternoon with us. We'll be back next week to serve up your latest fix on sporting insight from both here at home and around the world. And of course, the latest from the World Cup. But until then, have a great rest of your weekend. Stay dry, stay safe, and stay cool.

and welcome along to Simon's Roll Gold. For the next couple of hours, as we do this time of the week, we are mining the soul, pop, rock, disco, indie, the assorted sounds of 20th century music. And yes, we'll be playing your favourite hits, but we're going to chip away at the various layers of the decades in our search to strike gold.

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1: Spinning this man, talking loud. 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Always the first to pick up the check, but still yet you don't get no respect. So, Zibble Tech, that's for sure. Zibble Tech, girly girlies, rip them off. Zibble Tech, with his arms open wide. 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

0: anticipated clash in Miami was locked at 1-0 after 90 minutes. Lisandro Martinez made it 2-1 for the South Americans, 2 minutes into extra time. However, Sidney Lopez Cabral equalized 11 minutes later, keeping Cape Verde very much in the game. But an own goal by Denis Burgess eventually gave Argentina a hard-fought 3-2 victory. In the final match of the day in Kansas City, Colombia held on to their only goal in the game to defeat Ghana.
1: Another check of the weather, it's 28 degrees Celsius, the humidity 84%. The news from RTHK.

Hey, how are you doing? It's 11:34 on this Saturday evening. It's 29 degrees right now, and a thunderstorm warning is in effect until 12:30 a.m.

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You're listening to Danny's Weekend Blends on Radio 3. On a Saturday night, almost Sunday now.

It's Murder on the Dance Floor, according to Sophie Ellis at Bexter on Radio 3. Good morning. Later on this morning at 8.30, Vintage Chart Toppers with a special guest, Mr. Michael Wu. He's a dancer. I've seen the man in action. He's bringing along with him a toy today. I don't know if I can call it a toy. It looks like a toy. If you want to see what it is, go to the Radio 3 homepage and look at the poster for Vintage Chart Toppers, and you'll get the idea. A vintage toy, what he found in... Did you find it in a market? He found it in a marketplace. He'll tell us more later on Radio 3. Right, half past eight, slight switch of... How do you get from Vintage Chart Toppers to the band Thunder? I don't know. Just push the button, I guess.

the mainland, and Hong Kong are connected. We all do our best with what we have to achieve a bright future together.